secret wedding, Ibiza vibes, and a second party in Italy. It's a love story doing the most. And it's coming up with music news.

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9: Your AccuWeather forecast. Tonight, expect mainly clear skies with a low of 57. Tomorrow will bring a mix of clouds and sunshine, reaching a high of 86. Tomorrow night, anticipate mostly cloudy conditions with a chance of a few showers and a late thunderstorm with a low of 66. As we head into Wednesday, there will be variable cloudiness with a chance of a thunderstorm, and it will feel humid with a high of 83. For AccuWeather, I'm meteorologist Jason Catarina.

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0: Olivia Rodrigo surprised her fans in Barcelona over the weekend. A brand new duet featuring Robert Smith of The Cure. 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
4: Your AccuWeather forecast. Tonight, expect mainly clear skies with a low of 57. Tomorrow will bring a mix of clouds and sunshine, reaching a high of 86. Tomorrow night, anticipate mostly cloudy conditions with a chance of a few showers and a late thunderstorm with a low of 66. As we head into Wednesday, there will be variable cloudiness with a chance of a thunderstorm, and it will feel humid with a high of 83. For AccuWeather, I'm meteorologist Jason Caterina.
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0: Well, she's stepping out of Grey's a little and into something way more complicated. It's Hayden, and it's time for The Buzz. Ellen Pompeo starring and executive producing a new Hulu dramedy called Chicks. It's two half-sisters dealing with a lot of family drama and a criminal legacy after their father dies. Sounds great. She's not leaving Grey's Anatomy. She'll still narrate, and she's a producer of season 23. That's The Buzz. 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

0: will bring a mix of clouds and sunshine, reaching a high of 86. Tomorrow night, anticipate mostly cloudy conditions with a chance of a few showers and a late thunderstorm with a low of 66. As we head into Wednesday, there will be variable cloudiness with a chance of a thunderstorm, and it will feel humid with a high of 83. For AccuWeather, I'm meteorologist Jason Caterina.
1: Well, maybe you're not used to this whole World Cup thing. You don't know what to do, but you want to watch, and you want to have the right snacks. So stick around. That's coming up.

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1: 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We do hot dogs at baseball games in the U.S., right? 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

0: It's a pretty crowded space, but Gracie Abrams is definitely making a name for herself. Hey, I'm Hayden. Somber on the way next.
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7: Your AccuWeather forecast. Tonight, expect mainly clear skies with a low of 57. Tomorrow will bring a mix of clouds and sunshine, reaching a high of 86. Tomorrow night, anticipate mostly cloudy conditions with a chance of a few showers and a late thunderstorm with a low of 66. As we head into Wednesday, there will be variable cloudiness with a chance of a thunderstorm, and it will feel humid with a high of 83. For AccuWeather, I'm meteorologist Jason Caterina.
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1: 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I used to have one, Elizabeth Hurley, but she's dating Billy Ray Cyrus now, so that's a no-go. I'm moving on to Sienna Spyro. Here's Die on This Hill.

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0: Ariana Grande is back on tour for the first time in years. Eternal Sunshine launched in Oakland, and it's fan favorites. It's jaw-dropping costume changes. She's been focusing on acting for a while, but she's back. She's still a powerhouse on stage. And your dad's favorite rock anthem just got a glow up. It's slapping Van Halen's Jump. Now, the 2026 FIFA World Cup anthem with J Balvin and his friend Steve Vai on guitar, Travis Barker on drums. The goal is a global stadium-ready track that celebrates unity and big moments, and I can't wait to hear it.
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8: Your AccuWeather forecast. Tonight, expect mainly clear skies with a low of 57. Tomorrow will bring a mix of clouds and sunshine, reaching a high of 86. Tomorrow night, anticipate mostly cloudy conditions with a chance of a few showers and a late thunderstorm with a low of 66. As we head into Wednesday, there will be variable cloudiness with a chance of a thunderstorm, and it will feel humid with a high of 83. For AccuWeather, I'm meteorologist Jason Caterina.
0: How many people really plan on watching the World Cup? I asked, and I have the answer coming up. Here's Post Malone with Morgan Wallen.

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0: According to a new survey, about 50% of Americans plan on watching at least some of the World Cup matches. One in four say they will watch at work, which puts it right there with the Super Bowl and the Olympics. U.S. employers will lose $4.5 billion in productivity.
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0: Summertime safety check. You know it's dangerous to drink and drive. It's also dangerous to drink and swim. 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
9: Your AccuWeather forecast. Tonight, expect mainly clear skies with a low of 57. Tomorrow will bring a mix of clouds and sunshine, reaching a high of 86. Tomorrow night, anticipate mostly cloudy conditions with a chance of a few showers and a late thunderstorm with a low of 66. As we head into Wednesday, there will be variable cloudiness with a chance of a thunderstorm, and it will feel humid with a high of 83. For AccuWeather, I'm meteorologist Jason Caterina.
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0: entertainment buzz straight ahead. We're going to get down to the bottom of this Mario movie thing. And She-Ra is back. Hang on. Here we go with Lady Gaga and Doechii. It's Runway.
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And we're on.

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0: 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Super Mario Galaxy movie just crossed $1 billion worldwide. That's the first film of 2026 to hit that mark. Now one of fewer than 20 animated films ever to reach that milestone. Like Michael, Toy Story 5, those are also looking like billion-dollar winners this year. We'll see. I'm Hayden with The Buzz.
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9: Your AccuWeather forecast. Tonight, expect mainly clear skies with a low of 57. Tomorrow will bring a mix of clouds and sunshine, reaching a high of 86. Tomorrow night, anticipate mostly cloudy conditions with a chance of a few showers and a late thunderstorm with a low of 66. As we head into Wednesday, there will be variable cloudiness with a chance of a thunderstorm, and it will feel humid with a high of 83. For AccuWeather, I'm meteorologist Jason Caterina.
0: Well, I took a week off, and I literally cannot figure out how to do things today. I'm just not back in it yet. Hopefully tomorrow's better. Better now, Post Malone. Maybe this will get me started.

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0: Hey, thanks for the time off. I really did need to recharge. I did some fishing. I played some golf and went to a movie. Not Masters of the Universe, but I hear that it wasn't that great. I also hear that you got to stay for the credits. They are introducing She-Ra, setting up a major sequel tease there.
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0: Ella Langley is taking the country by storm with a big country hit called Choosing Texas. She's on the way next.
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10: Your AccuWeather forecast. Tonight, expect mainly clear skies with a low of 57. Tomorrow will bring a mix of clouds and sunshine, reaching a high of 86. Tomorrow night, anticipate mostly cloudy conditions with a chance of a few showers and a late thunderstorm with a low of 66. As we head into Wednesday, there will be variable cloudiness with a chance of a thunderstorm, and it will feel humid with a high of 83. For AccuWeather, I'm meteorologist Jason Caterina.
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Gen Z meets goth legend, and it works. It really, really works. Olivia Rodrigo coming up with music news. Here's Maroon 5's new one. This is Heroin.

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And that's it.

0: That's One Republic. It's Need Your Love. I'm Hayden, and it's a surprise that we kind of saw coming. There were a lot of Cure references in the first single, Drop Dead, right? And Olivia Rodrigo shocking fans with a surprise performance at Primavera Sound. She was in Barcelona and debuted a brand new duet featuring Robert Smith of The Cure. And it works. I mean, it really, really, really works.
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6: Your AccuWeather forecast. Tonight, expect mainly clear skies with a low of 57. Tomorrow will bring a mix of clouds and sunshine, reaching a high of 86. Tomorrow night, anticipate mostly cloudy conditions with a chance of a few showers and a late thunderstorm with a low of 66. As we head into Wednesday, there will be variable cloudiness with a chance of a thunderstorm, and it will feel humid with a high of 83. For AccuWeather, I'm meteorologist Jason Catarina.

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1: Well, some of you have figured it out. You're the happiest group of people. Some of us have a ways to go. It's based on age, and it's coming up.

0: Olivia Dean needs a man to be happy. I guess it's age that really makes us the most happy. So this new Better Report survey, they based it on responses from almost a half a million people. An extensive survey. The happiest group, not the 20-year-olds, not those in their 50s. My hand is raised. The most gleeful group, decades older. Yep, in their 70s. Higher levels of life satisfaction, more positive emotions, fewer negative emotions compared to all other ages.
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7: Your AccuWeather forecast. Tonight, expect mainly clear skies with a low of 57. Tomorrow will bring a mix of clouds and sunshine, reaching a high of 86. Tomorrow night, anticipate mostly cloudy conditions with a chance of a few showers and a late thunderstorm with a low of 66. As we head into Wednesday, there will be variable cloudiness with a chance of a thunderstorm, and it will feel humid with a high of 83. For AccuWeather, I'm meteorologist Jason Caterina.
8: When you're happy, you enjoy the music. When you're sad, the lyrics pick you up. And when it's payday, you go shopping. Yeah, we understand. Don't worry, we'll be right back.

What are we talking about today? It's Kendall, good looking playlist, and I'm wondering if you suffer from email apnea. Do you hold your breath when you're reading emails? You're not alone. What is the loneliest color, according to Sherwin Williams? And Guy Fieri has been exposed. Is he really eating his food? We'll dive into all that and more. Tame Impala's on.

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0: hey, whatever you're doing, keep doing it. And let's have some fun tonight. Let's talk about a new trend out there called practice dating. It involves going on dates with people you aren't normally attracted to. The idea is simple. Take the pressure off. Because dating someone who isn't your type can help lower expectations and make the experience feel more natural. A dating guru named Serena Kerrigan says that profiles and photos don't tell the whole story, and people can surprise you in person. So instead of treating every first date like it could lead to marriage, the goal is to use these casual meetups to build confidence, improve conversation skills, and get more comfortable meeting new people. It sounds perfect. Good plan.
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3: Your AccuWeather forecast. Tonight, expect mainly clear skies with a low of 57. Tomorrow will bring a mix of clouds and sunshine, reaching a high of 86. Tomorrow night, anticipate mostly cloudy conditions with a chance of a few showers and a late thunderstorm with a low of 66. As we head into Wednesday, there will be variable cloudiness with a chance of a thunderstorm, and it will feel humid with a high of 83. For AccuWeather, I'm meteorologist Jason Caterina.

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5: Your AccuWeather forecast. Tonight, expect mainly clear skies with a low of 57. Tomorrow will bring a mix of clouds and sunshine, reaching a high of 86. Tomorrow night, anticipate mostly cloudy conditions with a chance of a few showers and a late thunderstorm with a low of 66. As we head into Wednesday, there will be variable cloudiness with a chance of a thunderstorm, and it will feel humid with a high of 83. For AccuWeather, I'm meteorologist Jason Caterina.
6: About taking it down a notch because we're starting to make our competitors look bad. But, nah. Here's another hit.

0: Sherwin-Williams has just named its loneliest color. They're calling it that because it just sits on a shelf and is rarely purchased and used. Officially, the color is called Offbeat Green, and it looks like broccoli or asparagus soup. It even has a less appealing than what you're picturing. Sherwin-Williams describes it as, quote, a vivid citric lime green that reflects a growing desire for individuality. For what it's worth, they're trying to raise his profile by working with LeBron James Foundation, where they'll be using it, including on the front door. They're also using the loneliest color angle in a new campaign. Also, if you order Offbeat Green, you'll be entered into a sweepstakes for a chance to win a basketball signed by LeBron, limited edition apparel, and a $1,000 Sherwin-Williams gift card. So they're really leaning into this color.
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6: Your AccuWeather forecast. Tonight, expect mainly clear skies with a low of 57. Tomorrow will bring a mix of clouds and sunshine, reaching a high of 86. Tomorrow night, anticipate mostly cloudy conditions with a chance of a few showers and a late thunderstorm with a low of 66. As we head into Wednesday, there will be variable cloudiness with a chance of a thunderstorm, and it will feel humid with a high of 83. For AccuWeather, I'm meteorologist Jason Caterina. For-

0: It's now the most streamed country song in a single day by a female artist in Spotify history. Leave it to Taylor Swift, her new song for Toy Story 5. Have you heard it?
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2: 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It appears by its own numbers, the U.S. government seems insolvent. It's reported that the Treasury shows about $6 trillion in assets and over $47 trillion in liabilities. 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

0: 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Thanks for listening. I'm Kendall. I've got Somber and Brittany on the way.
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7: Your AccuWeather forecast. Tonight, expect mainly clear skies with a low of 57. Tomorrow will bring a mix of clouds and sunshine, reaching a high of 86. Tomorrow night, anticipate mostly cloudy conditions with a chance of a few showers and a late thunderstorm with a low of 66. As we head into Wednesday, there will be variable cloudiness with a chance of a thunderstorm, and it will feel humid with a high of 83. For AccuWeather, I'm meteorologist Jason Caterina.
8: 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Oh, and did we mention the sessions are free? So, how about another?

A streamer named Dr. Spaghetti is examining a bunch of Guy Fieri's videos and calling him out, saying he never swallows his food. We'll discuss coming up.

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0: All right, let's talk about Guy Fieri. Does he actually swallow his food? A streamer calling himself Dr. Spaghetti has been examining a bunch of his videos and figured out some of his tricks. The most obvious one is camera cuts. He puts some food in his mouth, chews it once or twice, and then the camera cuts away. Now, sometimes he eats something, but then he'll talk. In those cases, he kind of squirrels it away in his cheeks. Secondly, guys just moves in a few slowed down videos. It shows that sometimes there's not even food on chopsticks, or he just takes a really small bite when it seems like he's going in for a big one. So lots of ways that Guy is fooling us. He wouldn't be the only foodie to fake it, but Dr. Spaghetti contrasted him with Gordon Ramsay by showing two clips where Gordon actually chews and swallows his food. What do you think? I'm disappointed.
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5: Your AccuWeather forecast. Tonight, expect mainly clear skies with a low of 57. Tomorrow will bring a mix of clouds and sunshine, reaching a high of 86. Tomorrow night, anticipate mostly cloudy conditions with a chance of a few showers and a late thunderstorm with a low of 66. As we head into Wednesday, there will be variable cloudiness with a chance of a thunderstorm, and it will feel humid with a high of 83. For AccuWeather, I'm meteorologist Jason Caterina. 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

0: back your... Hey there, it's Kendall. Let's talk about this new TikTok craze, putting pickles in your wine. Now, if you're like me, you immediately pictured a dill pickle sitting in a wine glass. Not like that. Fancy pickles. I'll tell you about it coming up.
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6: Your AccuWeather forecast. Tonight, expect mainly clear skies with a low of 57. Tomorrow will bring a mix of clouds and sunshine, reaching a high of 86. Tomorrow night, anticipate mostly cloudy conditions with a chance of a few showers and a late thunderstorm with a low of 66. As we head into Wednesday, there will be variable cloudiness with a chance of a thunderstorm, and it will feel humid with a high of 83. For AccuWeather, I'm meteorologist Jason Caterina.
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0: All right, TikTok has us putting pickles in white wine. We'll discuss coming up. Let's dance to Gaga and Doechii.
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0: Let's talk about this TikTok trend of putting pickles in wine. Yep. Last year, it was jalapenos. This year, frozen pickles in their Sauvignon Blanc. Some are even adding a splash of brine from the jar. And it's not like a dill pickle spear. 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Then when you take them out, you slice them carefully into thick coin-shaped pieces with a serrated knife and toss them into the wine with optional brine and ice. It's supposed to be delicious. I think I'm going to pass.
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6: Your AccuWeather forecast. Tonight, expect mainly clear skies with a low of 57. Tomorrow will bring a mix of clouds and sunshine, reaching a high of 86. Tomorrow night, anticipate mostly cloudy conditions with a chance of a few showers and a late thunderstorm with a low of 66. As we head into Wednesday, there will be variable cloudiness with a chance of a thunderstorm, and it will feel humid with a high of 83. For AccuWeather, I'm meteorologist Jason Catarina.

It's Kendall. This is kind of a funny list. Everyone has a favorite musical act, movie, TV show that they've come to like less because it just became too popular. The phenomenon can happen in everyday life. Someone asked social media, what was ruined because too many people discovered it? We will dive into that list coming up. Justin Timberlake's on.

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0: 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What else? We'll dive in. Alex Warren and Paul Russell, too.
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5: Your AccuWeather forecast. Tonight, expect mainly clear skies with a low of 57. Tomorrow will bring a mix of clouds and sunshine, reaching a high of 86. Tomorrow night, anticipate mostly cloudy conditions with a chance of a few showers and a late thunderstorm with a low of 66. As we head into Wednesday, there will be variable cloudiness with a chance of a thunderstorm, and it will feel humid with a high of 83. For AccuWeather, I'm meteorologist Jason Caterina.
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Someone asked the internet, what was ruined because too many people discovered it? Some of the responses include food trucks because they became a lot more expensive. Farmers markets for similar reasons. Local craft fairs. 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Airbnb. 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Pokemon cards. Thrift stores were ruined by resellers. All hobbies, someone said. Hidden gems that have been discovered by influencers. Nature also making the list.

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We go.

0: 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It's a fun playlist. Let's hang out.
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6: Your AccuWeather forecast. Tonight, expect mainly clear skies with a low of 57. Tomorrow will bring a mix of clouds and sunshine, reaching a high of 86. Tomorrow night, anticipate mostly cloudy conditions with a chance of a few showers and a late thunderstorm with a low of 66. As we head into Wednesday, there will be variable cloudiness with a chance of a thunderstorm, and it will feel humid with a high of 83. For AccuWeather, I'm meteorologist Jason Caterina.

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0: A new Prince album is coming out in August. It's called Timeless. 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Nice. 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
8: Your AccuWeather forecast. Tonight, expect mainly clear skies with a low of 57. Tomorrow will bring a mix of clouds and sunshine, reaching a high of 86. Tomorrow night, anticipate mostly cloudy conditions with a chance of a few showers and a late thunderstorm with a low of 66. As we head into Wednesday, there will be variable cloudiness with a chance of a thunderstorm, and it will feel humid with a high of 83. For AccuWeather, I'm meteorologist Jason Caterina.
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1: 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It's brand new music from Madonna and Sabrina Carpenter. It's on. 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Did you see the other day that Madonna showed up in Times Square with a pop-up concert? Yeah, pretty cool, actually. She did. She performed for about 20 minutes. Did some of her hits and some of the stuff from her new Confessions of a Dance Floor 2 album. So, yeah, very cool for Madonna to just kind of show up unexpected. That's the way you want Madonna to show up unexpected, is in a concert form. Because if she showed up on your doorstep, you'd be worried.
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11: Your AccuWeather forecast. Today, expect a mix of clouds and sunshine with a high of 82. Tonight will bring mostly cloudy skies with a few showers and a late thunderstorm as temperatures drop to a low of 64. Tomorrow we'll see variable cloudiness and a thunderstorm with humid conditions. Thunderstorms may bring gusty winds and ponding on roadways as temperatures rise to a high of 83. On Thursday, it will be hot as temperatures approach the record high of 96 last seen in 1973. The day will be humid with a mix of clouds and sun leading to a chance of a couple of showers and a heavy thunderstorm in the afternoon. Expect a high of 94 on Thursday. For AccuWeather, I'm meteorologist Joe Lundberg.
1: Think about it. Things that were cooler before everybody found out about them. They're arguing on Reddit. What used to be cool, what used to be fun before everybody found out about it on the way. Some of those things after One Republic. Here's Apologize on a Tuesday.

Good news. We've been certified as the number one hit music station and the winner of this year's All Your Favorite Songs Award. Here, have another

0: Reddit having an argument right now over things that were ruined because too many people discovered it. Yeah, things that were better when you were the only person that knew about it and other people did not know about it. Some people saying food trucks because they became more expensive once people started to figure out food trucks. Farmers markets, Etsy used to be a place for homemade goods. Now it's now flooded with cheap mass-produced items. Airbnbs, it exploded and then destroyed the long-term rental market. Other people saying the internet was better before everybody knew about it. Was there a time when the internet was a boutique thing and nobody knew about it? Thrift stores, nature, geocaching, some people saying that too many people disrespecting the intricacies of geocaching, big giant Comic-Con type conventions that are now too mainstream, storm chasing, all these people on Reddit saying that these are the things that were ruined because too many people discovered them. The hipsters of hobbies.
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0: Dasha right there called Austin. It's on. Hey there, it's Bernie with you. Thank you for stopping by on a Tuesday, July, make that June the 9th, 2026.
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2: A mix of sun and clouds today and warm with a high of 83. AccuWeather's coming up next. I'm Freddie Hammer with these Hot Valley headlines. Questions are being raised in Muncie Township after records obtained by the Sun Gazette revealed a proposed data center complex was included in a zoning permit application dated April 15th. The plan calls for three large data center buildings near John Brady Drive and the Susquehanna River. The disclosure comes after township officials stated in late April that no data center application had been submitted. Sunbury City Council has delayed a decision on whether the police department should join ICE's 287G program. After more than 80 minutes of public comment last night, council voted to table the issue so more information can be gathered. A U.S. Army helicopter has crashed near the Strait of Hormuz. President Trump told journalists in New York that the pilots are fine, there were no injuries, and that a report will be coming soon. President Trump is officially nominating Acting Attorney General Todd Blanche to take over the role permanently. Blanche has led the department since former Attorney General Pam Bondi was fired by Trump. Primaries are being held in four states today. North Dakota, South Carolina, Nevada, and Maine are holding contests for the U.S. House, Senate, and governor races. NASA will review the crew for the Artemis 3 mission today. During the Artemis 3 mission, four astronauts will launch from Kennedy Space Center in Florida aboard the Orion spacecraft to test rendezvous and docking capabilities between Orion and commercial human landing systems needed to deliver astronauts to the moon's surface. And Charlie XCX will head out on an arena tour this summer and fall. The Grammy-winning artist will kick off the music fashion film tour in support of her upcoming album on September 11th in Philadelphia. AccuWeather's coming up next. I'm Freddie Hammer with these Hot Valley headlines. 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
3: Your AccuWeather forecast. Today, expect a mix of clouds and sunshine with a high of 82. Tonight will bring mostly cloudy skies with a few showers and a late thunderstorm as temperatures drop to a low of 64. Tomorrow we'll see variable cloudiness and a thunderstorm with humid conditions. Thunderstorms may bring gusty winds and ponding on roadways as temperatures rise to a high of 83. On Thursday it will be hot as temperatures approach the record high of 96 last seen in 1973. The day will be humid with a mix of clouds and sun leading to a chance of a couple of showers and a heavy thunderstorm in the afternoon. Expect a high of 94 on Thursday. For AccuWeather, I'm meteorologist Joe Lundberg.
4: We know you've got places to be, but don't forget to take us along. We'll bring all your favorite songs to help you enjoy the ride.

Die with a Smile. It's Bruno Mars, Lady Gaga, and Bernie with you. Thank you for stopping by. Music in just a few minutes from Dua Lipa on the way, and Ella Langley's Choosing Texas is straight ahead. This is Harry Styles and his latest now. It's called American Girls.

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2: Good morning. Welcome to Tuesday. Here's what's happening. Ariana Grande and her Wicked co-star Ethan Slater have broken up almost after 3 years of dating. As you know, they met on set when they were both married. Ethan played the Tin Man in the movie. Shortly after they ended their marriages, they made their relationship public. As for Ariana and Ethan's breakup, the source says that it's amicable. They gave it lots of time and careful consideration before they decided to go their separate ways. They're still friends and blah, blah, blah, supportive of one another, blah, blah, blah. Have secretly been broken up for several months. Hugh Jackman adding another classic character to his filmography. He's going to play Long John Silver in Ridley Scott's adaptation of Robert Louis Stevenson's 1883 novel Treasure Island. Stevenson's tale of buccaneers and buried gold, perhaps the most famous and frequently adapted pirate stories ever written. 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
9: Your AccuWeather forecast. Today, expect a mix of clouds and sunshine with a high of 82.
1: Tonight will bring mostly cloudy skies with a few showers and a late thunderstorm as temperatures drop to a low of 64. Tomorrow we'll see variable cloudiness and a thunderstorm with humid conditions. Thunderstorms may bring gusty winds and ponding on roadways as temperatures rise to a high of 83. On Thursday, it will be hot as temperatures approach the record high of 96 last seen in 1973. The day will be humid with a mix of clouds and sun leading to a chance of a couple of showers and a heavy thunderstorm in the afternoon. Expect a high of 94 on Thursday. For AccuWeather, I'm meteorologist Joe Lundberg.
2: Get music in just a few minutes from Zara Larsson on the way. The Lumineers coming too. Hey there, welcome in. It is a Tuesday. My name is Bernie. Thanks for stopping by. It'll be Chapel Roan. It'll be Good Luck, Babe.

0: and ears. It's Oh Hey, Ann Bernie with you. Thank you for stopping by. There's a new study that shows that laughter plays a major role in helping kids learn, connect, and grow. Researchers finding that when kids laugh, the stress hormones go down, the feel-good chemicals come up, the dopamine, the serotonin, the endorphins. Also, it increases oxytocin and helps strengthen the bond between parents and kids. If you can believe that, joyful play is also important. The takeaway here is simple. The more laughter, the more play, the better it is on the soul. So that's a good thing, right? You can listen to your favorite radio show together that you enjoy laughing at that's normally funnier than it is today. Normally, the show's funnier than it is today.
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0: Miles Smith right there. It's Stargazing and Bernie with you. Thank you for stopping by. Music from Alex Warren straight ahead.
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2: A mix of sun and clouds today and warm with a high of 83. AccuWeather's coming up next. I'm Freddie Hammer with these Hot Valley headlines. Questions are being raised in Muncie Township after records obtained by the Sun-Gazette revealed a proposed data center complex was included in a zoning permit application dated April 15th. The plan calls for three large data center buildings near John Brady Drive and the Susquehanna River. The disclosure comes after township officials stated in late April that no data center application had been submitted. Sunbury City Council has delayed a decision on whether the police department should join ICE's 287G program. After more than 80 minutes of public comment last night, council voted to table the issue so more information can be gathered. A U.S. Army helicopter has crashed near the Strait of Hormuz. President Trump told journalists in New York that the pilots are fine, there were no injuries, and that a report will be coming soon. President Trump is officially nominating Acting Attorney General Todd Blanche to take over the role permanently. Blanche has led the department since former Attorney General Pam Bondi was fired by Trump. Primaries are being held in four states today. North Dakota, South Carolina, Nevada, and Maine are holding contests for the U.S. House, Senate, and governor races. NASA will review the crew for the Artemis 3 mission today. During the Artemis 3 mission, four astronauts will launch from Kennedy Space Center in Florida aboard the Orion spacecraft to test rendezvous and docking capabilities between Orion and commercial human landing systems needed to deliver astronauts to the moon's surface. And Charlie XCX will head out on an arena tour this summer and fall. The Grammy-winning artist will kick off the Music Fashion Film Tour in support of her upcoming album on September 11th in Philadelphia. AccuWeather's coming up next. I'm Freddie Hammer with these Hot Valley headlines.
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4: Your AccuWeather forecast. Today, expect a mix of clouds and sunshine with a high of 82. Tonight will bring mostly cloudy skies with a few showers and a late thunderstorm as temperatures drop to a low of 64. Tomorrow we'll see variable cloudiness and a thunderstorm with humid conditions. Thunderstorms may bring gusty winds and ponding on roadways as temperatures rise to a high of 83. On Thursday it will be hot as temperatures approach the record high of 96 last seen in 1973. The day will be humid with a mix of clouds and sun leading to a chance of a couple of showers and a heavy thunderstorm in the afternoon. Expect a high of 94 on Thursday. For AccuWeather, I'm meteorologist Joe Lundberg.
5: You cannot control who walks into your life, but you can control what music you force them to listen to. Thanks for choosing us.

Machine Gun Kelly right there is my ex's best friend and Bernie with you. Thank you for stopping by. Coming up here in just a few minutes, the Taylor Swift rumor that I can't get enough of. I'll tell you that rumor coming up. New music now from the band Camino. This is called Holly.

0: Great Divide. That's Noah Kahan and Bernie with you. Thank you for stopping by. It is a Tuesday. The Taylor Swift rumor that I can't get enough of. I saw it over the weekend. I forgot to share it with you yesterday. But if you believe Page Six, and who doesn't, they have multiple sources saying that Page Six saying that Taylor Swift and Travis Kelce will be married in New York City on July the 3rd. That we had a date already. The alleged wedding date is July the 3rd, Friday, July the 3rd at what's the venue? If you were Taylor Swift, what venue would you use? Madison Square Garden. They've got the two of them getting married at Madison Square Garden. A source saying that the potential plan is for guests to be transported to MSG on blacked out buses. The arena was also chosen for its multiple entrances and highly secure infrastructure. Now, if you have that amount of money, you can transport any venue and anything you want. You can make a wedding venue out of Madison Square Garden if you want to. MSG doesn't have any events booked in it from June the 29th through the July the 6th. The dates match up here. I can't get enough of this rumor. If you had it, if you went to Madison Square Garden at the wrong time, you could accidentally run into the NBA freaking finals or Taylor Swift's wedding. One of the two of them taking place in Madison Square Garden. Maybe both of them over the next week.
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12: Your AccuWeather forecast. Today, expect a mix of clouds and sunshine with a high of 82. Tonight will bring mostly cloudy skies with a few showers and a late thunderstorm as temperatures drop to a low of 64. Tomorrow we'll see variable cloudiness and a thunderstorm with humid conditions. Thunderstorms may bring gusty winds and ponding on roadways as temperatures rise to a high of 83. On Thursday, it will be hot as temperatures approach the record high of 96 last seen in 1973. The day will be humid with a mix of clouds and sun leading to a chance of a couple of showers and a heavy thunderstorm in the afternoon. Expect a high of 94 on Thursday. For AccuWeather, I'm meteorologist Joe Lundberg.
0: Bruno Mars in just a few minutes. Taylor Swift on the way as well. What's up, Bernie, with you? Harry Styles on now. Adore You, it's on a Tuesday. Good morning.

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0: Forever Young, Ava Max is on right there. Bernie with you. Alex Warren in just a few minutes. Hang out.
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2: A mix of sun and clouds today and warm with a high of 83. AccuWeather's coming up next. I'm Freddie Hammer with these Hot Valley headlines. Questions are being raised in Muncie Township after records obtained by the Sun-Gazette revealed a proposed data center complex was included in a zoning permit application dated April 15th. The plan calls for three large data center buildings near John Brady Drive and the Susquehanna River. The disclosure comes after township officials stated in late April that no data center application had been submitted. Sunbury City Council has delayed a decision on whether the police department should join ICE's 287G program. After more than 80 minutes of public comment last night, council voted to table the issue so more information can be gathered. A U.S. Army helicopter has crashed near the Strait of Hormuz. President Trump told journalists in New York that the pilots are fine, there were no injuries, and that a report will be coming soon. President Trump is officially nominating Acting Attorney General Todd Blanche to take over the role permanently. Blanche has led the department since former Attorney General Pam Bondi was fired by Trump. Primaries are being held in four states today. North Dakota, South Carolina, Nevada, and Maine are holding contests for the U.S. House, Senate, and governor races. NASA will review the crew for the Artemis 3 mission today. During the Artemis 3 mission, four astronauts will launch from Kennedy Space Center in Florida aboard the Orion spacecraft to test rendezvous and docking capabilities between Orion and commercial human landing systems needed to deliver astronauts to the moon's surface. And Charlie XCX will head out on an arena tour this summer and fall. The Grammy-winning artist will kick off the Music Fashion Film Tour in support of her upcoming album on September 11th in Philadelphia. AccuWeather's coming up next. I'm Freddie Hammer with these Hot Valley headlines.
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5: Your AccuWeather forecast. Today, expect a mix of clouds and sunshine with a high of 82. Tonight will bring mostly cloudy skies with a few showers and a late thunderstorm as temperatures drop to a low of 64. Tomorrow we'll see variable cloudiness and a thunderstorm with humid conditions. Thunderstorms may bring gusty winds and ponding on roadways as temperatures rise to a high of 83. On Thursday it will be hot as temperatures approach the record high of 96 last seen in 1973. The day will be humid with a mix of clouds and sun leading to a chance of a couple of showers and a heavy thunderstorm in the afternoon. Expect a high of 94 on Thursday. For AccuWeather, I'm meteorologist Joe Lundberg.
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Cause I'm good and I'm feeling alright. Check it out. 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

Where is my husband? It's Ray right there. And Bernie with you. Thank you for stopping by. On a Tuesday, the Tuesday edition of The Download, straight ahead with another iconic character for Hugh Jackman. We'll tell you who he's going to play coming up in a film. On the way after the latest from Olivia Rodrigo, here's Drop Dead.

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3: Good morning. Welcome to Tuesday. Here's what's happening. Ariana Grande and her Wicked co-star Ethan Slater have broken up almost after 3 years of dating. As you know, they met on set when they were both married. Ethan played the Tin Man in the movie. Shortly after they ended their marriages, they made their relationship public. As for Ariana and Ethan's breakup, the source says that it's amicable. They gave it lots of time and careful consideration before they decided to go their separate ways. They're still friends and blah, blah, blah, supportive of one another, blah, blah, blah. Have secretly been broken up for several months. Hugh Jackman adding another classic character to his filmography. He's going to play Long John Silver in Ridley Scott's adaptation of Robert Louis Stevenson's 1883 novel Treasure Island, Stevenson's tale of buccaneers and buried gold, perhaps the most famous of frequently adapted pirate stories ever written. 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
14: Your AccuWeather forecast. Today, expect a mix of clouds and sunshine with a high of 82. Tonight will bring mostly cloudy skies with a few showers and a late thunderstorm as temperatures drop to a low of 64. Tomorrow we'll see variable cloudiness and a thunderstorm with humid conditions. Thunderstorms may bring gusty winds and ponding on roadways as temperatures rise to a high of 83. On Thursday it will be hot as temperatures approach the record high of 96 last seen in 1973. The day will be humid with a mix of clouds and sun leading to a chance of a couple of showers and a heavy thunderstorm in the afternoon. Expect a high of 94 on Thursday. For AccuWeather, I'm meteorologist Joe Lundberg.
3: On the way, music from Papa Roach in just a few minutes. Sam Smith on the way as well. Here's Gracie Abrams.

Remember when your parents punished you by sending you to your room? Funny how now that's the only place you want to be. Well, thanks for bringing us along.

0: Well, it turns out that laughter really is the best medicine. There's a new study that shows that laughter plays a major role in helping children learn, connect, and grow. The researchers show that when kids laugh, their brains are hard at work building skills that support creativity and memory and emotional well-being. It found that it lowers the stress hormones and raises the feel-good hormones, the dopamine, serotonin, endorphins. Also, it increases oxytocin that helps strengthen the bond between parents and kids. So the takeaway here is simple. The more laughter, the more play, the more good on the soul for children and in adults. So, yeah, lots of laughter would be great. Laughter like listening to the radio together, to your favorite radio show that's normally funnier than this. Look, the show's not funny this morning, but it could be funny. Sometimes it's funny.
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0: APT right there. It's Bruno Mars and Bernie with you. Thank you for stopping by. Bring Your Love, music from Madonna, straight ahead.
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2: A mix of sun and clouds today and warm with a high of 83. AccuWeather's coming up next. I'm Freddie Hammer with these Hot Valley headlines. Questions are being raised in Muncie Township after records obtained by the Sun Gazette revealed a proposed data center complex was included in a zoning permit application dated April 15th. The plan calls for three large data center buildings near John Brady Drive and the Susquehanna River. The disclosure comes after township officials stated in late April that no data center application had been submitted. Sunbury City Council has delayed a decision on whether the police department should join ICE's 287G program. After more than 80 minutes of public comment last night, council voted to table the issue so more information can be gathered. A U.S. Army helicopter has crashed near the Strait of Hormuz. President Trump told journalists in New York that the pilots are fine, there were no injuries, and that a report will be coming soon. President Trump is officially nominating Acting Attorney General Todd Blanche to take over the role permanently. Blanche has led the department since former Attorney General Pam Bondi was fired by Trump. Primaries are being held in four states today. North Dakota, South Carolina, Nevada, and Maine are holding contests for the U.S. House, Senate, and governor races. NASA will review the crew for the Artemis 3 mission today. During the Artemis 3 mission, four astronauts will launch from Kennedy Space Center in Florida aboard the Orion spacecraft to test rendezvous and docking capabilities between Orion and commercial human landing systems needed to deliver astronauts to the moon's surface. And Charlie XCX will head out on an arena tour this summer and fall. The Grammy-winning artist will kick off the music fashion film tour in support of her upcoming album on September 11th in Philadelphia. AccuWeather's coming up next. I'm Freddie Hammer with these Hot Valley headlines.
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5: Your AccuWeather forecast. Today, expect a mix of clouds and sunshine with a high of 82. Tonight will bring mostly cloudy skies with a few showers and a late thunderstorm as temperatures drop to a low of 64. Tomorrow we'll see variable cloudiness and a thunderstorm with humid conditions. Thunderstorms may bring gusty winds and ponding on roadways as temperatures rise to a high of 83. On Thursday it will be hot as temperatures approach the record high of 96 last seen in 1973. The day will be humid with a mix of clouds and sun leading to a chance of a couple of showers and a heavy thunderstorm in the afternoon. Expect a high of 94 on Thursday. For AccuWeather, I'm meteorologist Joe Lundberg.
6: No, we're not needy. We just like it when you pay attention to us. 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

Watermelon Sugar. Dua Lipa and Callum Turner got married in a civil ceremony on May 31st in London, but over the weekend they had a second wedding. I'll tell you all about it coming up. Right now it's Teddy Swims, Mr. Know-It-All.

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0: Sienna Spiro, Die on This Hill. Dua Lipa and Callum Turner first got married May 31st in London. It was a small intimate ceremony, a civil ceremony, kind of like if you went to the Justice of the Peace here. However, they more than made up for that small wedding with a huge blowout bash in Sicily over the weekend and a whole second wedding. The two exchanged vows while Elton John performed Your Song, and other celebrity guests included Martin Garrix, David Guetta, Donatella Versace, Joe Alwyn, Olivia Dean, Charlie XCX, Mark Ronson, and more.
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12: Your AccuWeather forecast. Today, expect a mix of clouds and sunshine with a high of 82. Tonight will bring mostly cloudy skies with a few showers and a late thunderstorm as temperatures drop to a low of 64. Tomorrow we'll see variable cloudiness and a thunderstorm with humid conditions. Thunderstorms may bring gusty winds and ponding on roadways as temperatures rise to a high of 83. On Thursday it will be hot as temperatures approach the record high of 96 last seen in 1973. The day will be humid with a mix of clouds and sun leading to a chance of a couple of showers and a heavy thunderstorm in the afternoon. Expect a high of 94 on Thursday. For AccuWeather, I'm meteorologist Joe Lundberg.
0: Will you be watching the World Cup? It kicks off on Thursday and runs through July 19th. 48 teams are participating. There will be 104 matches across 16 host cities in the U.S., Canada, and Mexico. Here's Sia with Cheap Thrills.

good me time should always start with you and a whole lot of your favorite songs. Not to worry, we are always right here when you need us.

0: Hozier to Sweet. Looks like we're going to get a sequel to Romy and Michelle's high school reunion. The original movie starred Lisa Kudrow and Mira Sorvino. Those two will be back for the sequel. It's in the works and will debut exclusively on Hulu. Original writer Robin Schiff will be back as well, and several of the original cast members like Janine Garofalo and Alan Cumming will also be back. There will be new cast members too: Keegan-Michael Key, Rob Hubel, Breckin Meyer, Patrick Warburton, and Nathan Lee Graham. Now, the original film was not a hit at the box office, but later became a cult classic.
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0: Miley Cyrus with Flowers. Congrats to Miley. She recently received a star on the Hollywood Walk of Fame, and during her speech said, "Today is something that I'll never forget, and I'm always going to cherish. I love you all so much. Thank you."
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6: Your AccuWeather forecast. Today, expect a mix of clouds and sunshine with a high of 82. Tonight will bring mostly cloudy skies with a few showers and a late thunderstorm as temperatures drop to a low of 64. Tomorrow we'll see variable cloudiness and a thunderstorm with humid conditions. Thunderstorms may bring gusty winds and ponding on roadways as temperatures rise to a high of 83. On Thursday it will be hot as temperatures approach the record high of 96 last seen in 1973. The day will be humid with a mix of clouds and sun leading to a chance of a couple of showers and a heavy thunderstorm in the afternoon. Expect a high of 94 on Thursday. For AccuWeather, I'm meteorologist Joe Lundberg.
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Benson Boone, Beautiful Things. Harry Styles recently wrapped up his run of shows on the Together Together tour in Amsterdam, but what song did he forget the words to on stage? We'll talk about it coming up. Here's American Girls.

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So if our time is running out, day after day, we'll make the mundane a masterpiece. Oh my, my, oh my, my love, I take one look at you, you're taking me out.

0: Alex Warren, Ordinary. A video of Harry Styles has gone viral of him forgetting the lyrics to one of his songs on stage in Amsterdam. The song was Cherry. He began the song but then couldn't remember the lyrics, so he turned to his band and said, "What are the words?" They weren't very helpful, so he turned back to the crowd and asked the crowd, "What's the first verse?" Now the crowd, more than willing to help him out, all were giving him the first verse, but saying it at different times, making it impossible for him to understand what the words actually were. So he walked to the front of the stage and asked one specific fan to tell him the lyrics, then walked back to the microphone and, before starting the song again, smiled, laughed, and said, "Sorry about that." 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
10: Your AccuWeather forecast this afternoon will bring a mix of clouds and sunshine with a high of 83. Tonight, expect mostly cloudy skies with a chance of a few showers and a late thunderstorm with a low of 64. Tomorrow, we'll see varying cloud cover with a thunderstorm possible along with humid conditions. Thunderstorms may bring gusty winds and localized road flooding. Expect a high of 85. Thursday will be hot and humid, featuring a blend of clouds and sun with a few showers and a strong thunderstorm possible in the afternoon. High temperatures will reach 90 degrees. For AccuWeather, I'm meteorologist Joe Lundberg.
0: What's one of the things men lie about on their dating profiles on the dating websites? According to OkCupid, if they are under 6 feet tall, men almost uniformly lie about their height, estimating up by about 2 inches. Here's Teddy Swims, Bad Dreams.

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We've been certified as the number one hit music station. And the winner of this year's All Your Favorite Songs Award.

0: 24K Golden and Ian Dior with Mood. Taylor Swift's new one, I Knew It, I Knew You, came out on Friday and immediately started breaking streaming records. In its first 24 hours, it had over 10.49 million streams. On Spotify, it became the most streamed country song by a female artist in a single day in Spotify's history. On Apple Music, it set the all-time record for the biggest soundtrack single in a single day, while also claiming the spot as the biggest country single of 2026. 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
8: Your AccuWeather forecast this afternoon will bring a mix of clouds and sunshine with a high of 83. Tonight, expect mostly cloudy skies with a chance of a few showers and a late thunderstorm with a low of 64. Tomorrow, we'll see varying cloud cover with a thunderstorm possible along with humid conditions. Thunderstorms may bring gusty winds and localized road flooding. Expect a high of 85. Thursday will be hot and humid, featuring a blend of clouds and sun with a few showers and a strong thunderstorm possible in the afternoon. High temperatures will reach 90 degrees. For AccuWeather, I'm meteorologist Joe Lundberg.
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0: Kelly Clarkson, since you've been gone, we now know one of the reasons Ed Sheeran decided to do that pop-up show in Ipswich, England recently. I'll tell you more coming up. Here's Lady Gaga and Doechii with Runway.
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0: Alex Warren, Fever Dream. On Friday, Ed Sheeran did a surprise impromptu performance on the waterfront in Ipswich, England, performing six songs, including Thinking Out Loud, The A-Team, Photograph, and Shape of You. We now know why he did that. It was to soft launch his collaboration with Orange Amplifiers. 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It's small, portable, and ideal for busking and small acoustic performances. There's a second input for a microphone as well. And following his show, he actually gave the amp he was using to a young fan who expressed his desire to become a musician.
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11: Your AccuWeather forecast this afternoon will bring a mix of clouds and sunshine with a high of 83. Tonight, expect mostly cloudy skies with a chance of a few showers and a late thunderstorm with a low of 64. Tomorrow, we'll see varying cloud cover with a thunderstorm possible along with humid conditions. Thunderstorms may bring gusty winds and localized road flooding. Expect a high of 85. Thursday will be hot and humid, featuring a blend of clouds and sun with a few showers and a strong thunderstorm possible in the afternoon. High temperatures will reach 90 degrees. For AccuWeather, I'm meteorologist Joe Lundberg.
0: Looking for something fun for the kids to watch? Shrek the Third is now on Peacock. And if you didn't know, the character of Artie in Shrek the Third is voiced by this guy, Justin Timberlake. Here's Justin with Mirrors.

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0: Miles Smith stargazing. At what age will we finally be happy? According to Better Report, the happiest group isn't in their 20s or their 50s, but based on responses from about 500,000 people, it's those in their 70s. This group reports higher levels of life satisfaction, more positive emotions, and fewer negative emotions compared to all other ages. So, see, we just have to wait till we're in our 70s to finally be happy.
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0: Jelly Roll, I am not okay. I'm Kelsey Page. Thank you so much for hanging out, listening, and spending time with me today.
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5: Your AccuWeather forecast this afternoon will bring a mix of clouds and sunshine with a high of 83. Tonight, expect mostly cloudy skies with a chance of a few showers and a late thunderstorm with a low of 64. Tomorrow, we'll see varying cloud cover with a thunderstorm possible along with humid conditions. Thunderstorms may bring gusty winds and localized road flooding. Expect a high of 85. Thursday will be hot and humid, featuring a blend of clouds and sun with a few showers and a strong thunderstorm possible in the afternoon. High temperatures will reach 90 degrees. For AccuWeather, I'm meteorologist Joe Lundberg.
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Taylor Swift with Opalite. Now, we know that Taylor wrote the new song for Toy Story 5, I Knew It, I Knew You, with Jessie, the cowgirl, in mind. So how does Jessie actually feel about the song? We're going to talk about it coming up. Right now, Olivia Rodrigo's Drop Dead.

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0: Olivia Dean, So Easy. Speaking of easy, Taylor Swift says she wrote the new song, I Knew It, I Knew You, the same day she saw the screening of Toy Story 5 that quickly. And it's based on cowgirl Jessie in the movie. If you didn't know, Joan Cusack has voiced that character, cowgirl Jessie, in Toy Story since 1999. So what does Joan think about the song? She says, it's such a good song. I love this movie so much, so I'm so glad that it resonated with her and she wanted to write a song for it because it means so many more people come to see the movie. It's a great girl power movie and her song is so great. It's beautiful and it fits perfectly. 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
9: Want to kick off your weekend on the right foot? 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
10: Your AccuWeather forecast this afternoon will bring a mix of clouds and sunshine with a high of 83. Tonight, expect mostly cloudy skies with a chance of a few showers and a late thunderstorm with a low of 64. Tomorrow, we'll see varying cloud cover with a thunderstorm possible along with humid conditions. Thunderstorms may bring gusty winds and localized road flooding. Expect a high of 85. Thursday will be hot and humid, featuring a blend of clouds and sun with a few showers and a strong thunderstorm possible in the afternoon. High temperatures will reach 90 degrees. For AccuWeather, I'm meteorologist Joe Lundberg.
0: Congratulations to Dua Lipa and Callum Turner. They are officially married, having two marriage ceremonies, May 31st and June 6th. Here's Dance the Night.

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0: Lolly Young with Messy. She's back to performing, but taking it slowly with an intimate string of performances happening in London, Manchester, Birmingham, and Glasgow.
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6: Your AccuWeather forecast this afternoon will bring a mix of clouds and sunshine with a high of 83. Tonight, expect mostly cloudy skies with a chance of a few showers and a late thunderstorm with a low of 64. Tomorrow, we'll see varying cloud cover with a thunderstorm possible along with humid conditions. Thunderstorms may bring gusty winds and localized road flooding. Expect a high of 85. Thursday will be hot and humid, featuring a blend of clouds and sun with a few showers and a strong thunderstorm possible in the afternoon. High temperatures will reach 90 degrees. For AccuWeather, I'm meteorologist Joe Lundberg.
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0: NoahCon, The Great Divide, Noah's tour kicks off this Thursday in Orlando. Most of the shows are sold out. In his most recent TikTok, Noah said they just finished a full run-through of the set and that it's insane how sweaty he's going to be out there, saying you're going to see levels of chafing and contact heat rash that haven't been seen for thousands of years since the cavemen and their loincloths. He goes on to say, it's going to be something. I'm really excited for you guys to see it. 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
6: Your AccuWeather forecast this afternoon will bring a mix of clouds and sunshine with a high of 83. Tonight, expect mostly cloudy skies with a chance of a few showers and a late thunderstorm with a low of 64. Tomorrow, we'll see varying cloud cover with a thunderstorm possible along with humid conditions. Thunderstorms may bring gusty winds and localized road flooding. Expect a high of 85. Thursday will be hot and humid, featuring a blend of clouds and sun with a few showers and a strong thunderstorm possible in the afternoon. High temperatures will reach 90 degrees. For AccuWeather, I'm meteorologist Joe Lundberg.
7: The Goo Goo Dolls are currently out on tour with Neon Trees opening shows for them. This song is from 1998. It's Iris.

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0: Hozier, too sweet. I bet you think you're a really good law-abiding citizen. Psychology Today says that's not true, that researchers found one or two times each day the average person lies, cheats, or otherwise breaks the rules. Nothing too serious, though. Little things like standing in an express line with too many groceries, playing hooky from work, or boarding a plane before your seat is called.
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0: Leon Thomas with Mutt. That is going to wrap it up for me, Kelsey Page. I've had such a great time hanging out with you. 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
8: Your AccuWeather forecast this afternoon will bring a mix of clouds and sunshine with a high of 83. Tonight, expect mostly cloudy skies with a chance of a few showers and a late thunderstorm with a low of 64. Tomorrow, we'll see varying cloud cover with a thunderstorm possible along with humid conditions. Thunderstorms may bring gusty winds and localized road flooding. Expect a high of 85. Thursday will be hot and humid, featuring a blend of clouds and sun with a few showers and a strong thunderstorm possible in the afternoon. High temperatures will reach 90 degrees. For AccuWeather, I'm meteorologist Joe Lundberg.
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1: That is Benson Boone, Chuck D with you. So have you seen that movie, Power Ballad, in theaters? Nick Jonas is in the movie, along with Paul Rudd. It looks fantastic. I mentioned that because we're going to hear from the Jonas Brothers here in a few moments. In fact, after this, from Sienna Spiro.

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0: There's Ella Langley, choosing Texas. All right, so I want to send happy birthday wishes out to Johnny Depp. He is 63 years old today, and it's occurred to me recently, it's got to be exhausting to be Johnny Depp, because every single morning you have to wake up and figure out how many bracelets you're going to put on. 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
12: Your AccuWeather forecast. Tonight, expect mostly cloudy skies with a few showers and a thunderstorm arriving late. The temperature will drop to 64. Tomorrow will bring variable cloudiness with a chance of a thunderstorm, making it feel humid. Thunderstorms could bring gusty winds and ponding on roadways. The high will reach 82. Tomorrow night, anticipate an evening thunderstorm in a few areas. Otherwise, skies will be mostly cloudy with warm and humid conditions prevailing. The temperature will only fall to 69. For AccuWeather, I'm meteorologist Jason Caterina.
13: White Castle just introduced a new vegetarian slider. Harold and Kumar were like, even we're not high enough to order that.

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2: Remember when your parents punished you by sending you to your room? 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

0: get into the grilling season, if you've got, you know, your chicken, your meat, whatever you're cooking, put a little soda on top of it. You, like, marinate it a little bit in Coke, Dr. Pepper, whatever your favorites are. Yeah, it's really cool. I don't know. Are you familiar with beer can chicken? You take an entire chicken, you rest it on top of a beer can, and then you cook it that way. The liquid inside the can kind of helps keep it moist and also flavors it. Well, you can also do that with a can of soda as well, can of Coke, Pepsi, whatever it is you like. Yeah, you can do that marinade. So what happens is all the sugars in the soda, they eventually end up caramelizing. They create a nice little glaze, and they add a little sweetness to the meat. And it's not overwhelming, but really delicious. So give that a try as we start firing up the grill more and more this year.
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0: Your AccuWeather forecast tonight. Expect mostly cloudy skies with a few showers and a thunderstorm arriving late. The temperature will drop to 64. Tomorrow will bring variable cloudiness with a chance of a thunderstorm, making it feel humid. Thunderstorms could bring gusty winds and ponding on roadways. The high will reach 82. Tomorrow night, anticipate an evening thunderstorm in a few areas. Otherwise, skies will be mostly cloudy with warm and humid conditions prevailing. The temperature will only fall to 69. For AccuWeather, I'm meteorologist Jason Caterina.
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0: Well, it's time to unveil today's Facebook friend of the day. Today, it's my friend Stephanie Wood Evans. She shares this. I lost my car chapstick, and now my purse chapstick is in my room, and my room chapstick is in my car, and my whole life is just messed up. It is kind of funny how anal we get about, oh, no, this needs to be in the car, this is what I use, and then I've got the thing at home, and then there's the, yeah, and once that system gets all juxtaposed, yeah, your life's in turmoil. Stephanie, I'm right there with you. Hopefully you can properly juggle your chapstick nightmare and get that all figured out. Stephanie Wood Evans, my Facebook friend of the day today.
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3: Your AccuWeather forecast tonight. Expect mostly cloudy skies with a few showers and a thunderstorm arriving late. The temperature will drop to 64. Tomorrow will bring variable cloudiness with a chance of a thunderstorm, making it feel humid. Thunderstorms could bring gusty winds and ponding on roadways. The high will reach 82. Tomorrow night, anticipate an evening thunderstorm in a few areas. Otherwise, skies will be mostly cloudy with warm and humid conditions prevailing. The temperature will only fall to 69. For AccuWeather, I'm meteorologist Jason Caterina.
4: We had Game 3 of the NBA Finals between the New York Knicks and the San Antonio Spurs. This was the first NBA Finals game in New York City in 27 years. The fans are so excited. There was a report two people on the subway actually made eye contact with each other today.

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0: We've all been tempted by the food at the gas station, right? You see the nacho cheese, you see the chili for the hot dogs, and you're like, maybe. Well, there's some folks in Sacramento that are regretting their gas station nacho cheese decision. They got botulism. That's right. Six different people ate this nacho cheese at this particular gas station. And botulism, it's not a common occurrence here in the United States. It doesn't happen that often. Six people got it. So, that gas station nacho cheese, how about we just pass that by next time?
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0: 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It's called Daughter from Hell. Yes, consider me intrigued.
1: 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After months of uncertainty, Backyard Broadcasting is proud to announce that our annual Set the Night to Music fireworks celebration is back on. 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
9: Your AccuWeather forecast. Tonight, expect mostly cloudy skies with a few showers and a thunderstorm arriving late. The temperature will drop to 64. Tomorrow will bring variable cloudiness with a chance of a thunderstorm, making it feel humid. Thunderstorms could bring gusty winds and ponding on roadways. The high will reach 82. Tomorrow night, anticipate an evening thunderstorm in a few areas. Otherwise, skies will be mostly cloudy with warm and humid conditions prevailing. The temperature will only fall to 69. For AccuWeather, I'm meteorologist Jason Caterina.
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know you can bet on anything these days? Well, Olivia Dean is an odds-on favorite to sing the next James Bond theme. I know there isn't even a James Bond movie announced, but you can lay some money down, if you'd like, that she's going to get chosen to do it. Hey, speaking of Olivia's, Olivia Rodrigo, her new album comes out on Friday.

Hey, just a quick heads up. If you've got an Alexa at home, you can listen to us there as well. 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

0: Today's most awesome person on the planet Earth just inspires awe. I mean, there's this, he's an 80-year-old man. His name is Norman Ruff. He lives outside of Ontario in this cottage near the woods. And so while he was sleeping one night, he heard something rummaging through his house. Didn't know what it was. Went out. It was a bear. That's right. There was this bear. So he tried to get the bear out of the house, tried to lure it out. The bear was not going. So they got into a fight. Yeah, he battled this bear for like 20 minutes, kicking it and trying to move it through the house, out of the kitchen. Finally, he got the bear out the front door. The bear wandered off into the woods. Holy crackers. This guy's 80 years old, and he fought a bear for 20 minutes. My goodness. Yeah, very inspiring. Norman Ruff, today's most awesome person on the planet Earth. Do not mess with this guy.
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7: Your AccuWeather forecast. Tonight, expect mostly cloudy skies with a few showers and a thunderstorm arriving late. The temperature will drop to 64. Tomorrow will bring variable cloudiness with a chance of a thunderstorm, making it feel humid. Thunderstorms could bring gusty winds and ponding on roadways. The high will reach 82. Tomorrow night, anticipate an evening thunderstorm in a few areas. Otherwise, skies will be mostly cloudy with warm and humid conditions prevailing. The temperature will only fall to 69. For AccuWeather, I'm meteorologist Jason Caterina.
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0: When's the last time you found yourself in a really quiet place? Like there was no loud noises, nothing going on? Because we just don't have those opportunities these days. There's always so much happening, whether you're streaming music or there's machinery going on or you're in traffic or there's cars or conversations. Because of all this noise, yeah, we're going deaf. Over 1 billion people in their 20s around the world will be suffering permanent hearing loss simply because things are so loud and there's so much noise. So, as someone who is on the other side of 20 and has already started to suffer a little hearing loss, please take care of your ears, because once that hearing starts to go, it's not coming back.
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0: Curtis Chapel Rowan, hey, happy birthday going out to Donald Duck. 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
6: Your AccuWeather forecast tonight. Expect mostly cloudy skies with a few showers and a thunderstorm arriving late. The temperature will drop to 64. Tomorrow will bring variable cloudiness with a chance of a thunderstorm, making it feel humid. Thunderstorms could bring gusty winds and ponding on roadways. The high will reach 82. Tomorrow night, anticipate an evening thunderstorm in a few areas. Otherwise, skies will be mostly cloudy with warm and humid conditions prevailing. The temperature will only fall to 69. For AccuWeather, I'm meteorologist Jason Caterina.
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So this new song from Taylor Swift, it just shattered records when it was released this past Friday. 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From the Toy Story 5 soundtrack, here's Taylor with I Knew It, I Knew You.

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0: So I've been reading some articles recently about a plop vacation. You know, when you go on vacation, sometimes you just meticulously map out excursions all day long, and so you end the day just exhausted. Well, a plop vacation is you don't do that. You just go on vacation. You find a nice, quiet spot to sit with a tasty beverage, a book, whatever. You enjoy the sunshine by the side of the pool, wherever it is. And I think this is a great idea, you know, if you're traveling alone or if you're traveling with a significant other. But if you've got kids, yeah, there's no way they're going to deal with a plop vacation. That's just not going to time out. You're going to get completely relaxed and settled in wherever you're sitting. And 20 minutes later, that kid's going to come tap on your shoulder. Mom, I'm bored.
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11: Your AccuWeather forecast. Tonight, expect mostly cloudy skies with a few showers and a thunderstorm arriving late. The temperature will drop to 64. Tomorrow will bring variable cloudiness with a chance of a thunderstorm, making it feel humid. Thunderstorms could bring gusty winds and ponding on roadways. The high will reach 82. Tomorrow night, anticipate an evening thunderstorm in a few areas. Otherwise, skies will be mostly cloudy with warm and humid conditions prevailing. The temperature will only fall to 69. For AccuWeather, I'm meteorologist Jason Caterina.
0: Well, you know what sounds good for dinner this evening? Some great food from our local restaurants here in town. There are so many amazing, independent, mom-and-pop local restaurants. More than willing to serve up some great food for you for dinner this evening. Yeah, keeping our money local, hitting our independent restaurants, our small businesses here in town. So very, very important. Yeah, that's what I'm doing for dinner tonight.

We'd like you to know that we are just talented human beings. Playing the hottest hits made by other talented human beings. 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

0: So if you enjoy a good cup of joe, whether it's in the morning or you nurse some coffee throughout the day, you could be doing really great things in decreasing your chance of getting diabetes. Yeah, researchers have found that if you drink caffeinated coffee, it speeds up your metabolism. You have lower levels of body fat, therefore less risk of diabetes and also obesity. Now, I don't know if it's a cup a day. If you're drinking like three or four cups a day, I don't think that helps. In fact, that might be hurting. However, a cup of coffee a day or two, yeah, has good health benefits for sure.
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6: Your AccuWeather forecast tonight. Expect mostly cloudy skies with a few showers and a thunderstorm arriving late. The temperature will drop to 64. Tomorrow will bring variable cloudiness with a chance of a thunderstorm, making it feel humid. Thunderstorms could bring gusty winds and ponding on roadways. The high will reach 82. Tomorrow night, anticipate an evening thunderstorm in a few areas. Otherwise, skies will be mostly cloudy with warm and humid conditions prevailing. The temperature will only fall to 69. For AccuWeather, I'm meteorologist Jason Caterina.
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That is Hozier Chuck D with you. I've got my Facebook friend. Are we connected on Facebook? You can find me at DJ Chuck D. Every day I call attention to someone who's made me laugh, made me, I don't know, reassess my moral values. We'll do that here in the next 10 minutes. Sienna Spiro first.

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Yeah, you can. 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It's real easy. Now you don't have an excuse to miss your favorite songs.

0: Well, it's time to unveil today's Facebook friend of the day. Today, it's my friend Stephanie Wood Evans. She shares this. I lost my car chapstick, and now my purse chapstick is in my room, and my room chapstick is in my car, and my whole life is just messed up. It is kind of funny how anal we get about, oh, no, this needs to be in the car, this is what I use, and then I've got the thing at home, and then there's the, yeah, and once that system gets all juxtaposed, yeah, your life's in turmoil. Stephanie, I'm right there with you. Hopefully you can properly juggle your chapstick nightmare and get that all figured out. Stephanie Wood Evans, my Facebook friend of the day today.
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9: Your AccuWeather forecast. Tonight, expect mostly cloudy skies with a few showers and a thunderstorm arriving late. The temperature will drop to 64. Tomorrow will bring variable cloudiness with a chance of a thunderstorm, making it feel humid. Thunderstorms could bring gusty winds and ponding on roadways. The high will reach 82. Tomorrow night, anticipate an evening thunderstorm in a few areas. Otherwise, skies will be mostly cloudy with warm and humid conditions prevailing. The temperature will only fall to 69. For AccuWeather, I'm meteorologist Jason Caterina.
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me time should always start with you and a whole lot of your favorite songs. Not to worry, we are always right here when you need us.

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0: All right, there's this guy named Dean. He lives in Tacoma. He got something really interesting in the mail recently, his wallet. He lost it 13 years ago. Somebody found it and returned it to him with all the stuff that was originally in it, still in it. $11 cash, his driver's license. Can you imagine what a fun little time warp that must be to stumble across something you had 13 years ago, your wallet with your old driver's license and the family photos and your Blockbuster video card. What a fun little time warp that must have been for Dean when he got that in the mail. Very cool.
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0: is Justin Bieber. 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I am Chuck D. Certainly do hope you have a really good rest of your Tuesday. Thank you for making us a part of it. I'm going to head out. Be back tomorrow. In the meantime, be excellent to each other.
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7: Your AccuWeather forecast tonight. Expect mostly cloudy skies with a few showers and a thunderstorm arriving late. The temperature will drop to 64. Tomorrow will bring variable cloudiness with a chance of a thunderstorm, making it feel humid. Thunderstorms could bring gusty winds and ponding on roadways. The high will reach 82. Tomorrow night, anticipate an evening thunderstorm in a few areas. Otherwise, skies will be mostly cloudy with warm and humid conditions prevailing. The temperature will only fall to 69. For AccuWeather, I'm meteorologist Jason Caterina.
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